RFS, da wo du bist. Even on a Monday, you can have a fun day, if that's where your head is. You gotta keep your eyes up, life can do a mic drop. 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
1: They say to bottle up your mind. Feelings are best to hide. Don't ever let another see you cry. Just